0: Country.
1: On a warm summer's evening, on a train bound for nowhere, I met up with a gambler. We were both too tired to sleep, so we took turns of staring

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Or do you feel the same? 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

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Have you come to raise the dead? Have you come here to play Jesus to the lepers in your head?

0: 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I'm Dasha.
1: Dette P.T. 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
2: Deep breath, big smile. It's been a while since I've been in a crowd like this. Stay off

0: For noen år siden tok Blake Shelton et aktivt valg om å ikke være på sosiale medier og rett og slett prøve å leve litt uten mobiltelefonen sin.
1: I got to a point where I just had to like I cut it's that out much. Of my life like 7 years ago because I don't want to be one of those people that I miss everything going on out here because I'm looking at everything yeah. going on out here but I'm looking at it on here for some reason, you know. And we all do it. We all fall into that it's trap. It scares me sometimes. Like it scares me when I see when I drive down the street, you know, and I just see everybody you see on the sidewalk, they're looking at their phones. Everybody's in a restaurant with their friends. They're all looking at their phones. Everybody is looking at their phones, and it's just kind of what you do now. Like, it's just none of us can really even explain it. It's just what we do, you know? And you leave your phone somewhere on accident, and you have a panic attack. Like your life is over, you know?
2: Oh, yeah.
0: Ja, det kloke ordet her fra Blake Shelton, og nå vi alle bør tenke litt over, tenker jeg. Der var enda fra The Michael Weddle Podcast. 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

0: Vi skal til albumaktuelle Ella Langley, som nå nettopp ble intervjuet av Billboard, og der pratet hun om den enorme suksessen hun har fått med låta Choosing Texas.
1: You know, when we wrote that song, I wrote it with Miranda Lambert, Luke Dick, and Joy Beth Taylor. And when we wrote it, I knew it was going on the record. I honestly knew it was going to be the lead single. And we loved that song, but I don't think I could have ever imagined what's happening with it right now. Like I said, every day I wake up and it's doing something that I didn't even know was a goal that I could have had. And it's just, it's nuts. It's crazy to see the ownership that the fans have taken over it and the different demographics of people listening to the song is so cool. Just nuts to see everything happen.

0: Nå skal vi til en ordentlig superstjerne, nemlig Kenny Chesney, som da han var med på The Tonight Show med Jimmy Fallon, ga oss en historie om en annen stor stjerne, Taylor Swift.
1: We booked Taylor to go out on the road with us. This was several years ago, obviously.
2: Yeah.
1: But that summer, my tour was sponsored by a beer company, and they came to us right before the tour started and says, we can't have a minor on the tour.
2: Yeah.
1: So, which made sense. But I had to call Taylor personally and tell her she couldn't go on tour with me, which was... That's now funny. Seems absurd, right? But, I mean, so, right?
2: Yeah, I guess so, yeah.
1: So I called her, told her she couldn't go on the road, but I said, look, I feel terrible because she was going to lose some money. And I gave her a specific amount of money. It was quite a bit of money.
2: Yeah.
1: And because I wanted to make it up to her, right? And that year, later that year, we were both nominated for CMA Entertainer of the Year.
2: No way.
1: Yeah, and that's how hot she was. And so, well, she won.
2: Yeah.
1: And so,
2: right.
1: So backstage, I went up to her and gave her a big hug.
2: Yeah.
1: I said, congratulations, but give me my money back.
2: Yeah, yeah. Yeah, exactly right.
1: That's a true story.
2: Yeah.

0: catch vines because you're mine. I walk the line.
1: Country favoriter.
2: Give it up for John Morgan.
3: 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It's Jason Aldean.

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1: The only two things in life that make it worth living is guitars tuned good and firm feeling women.

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He left his fortune to some guy he barely knew. His kids were mad as hell.

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gives his life, then fades away. 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Average Joe, average pace.